love like no other. She puts everyone else first. When I was younger, I treated her the worst. Never known someone stronger, 'cause damn, it must have hurt.

let's get a party started. See you at the bar, you was hardly talking. That's when I knew that your heart was starring. Friends to lovers need a part to star in. Like, wait, babe, let me ask your pardon. This ain't Gucci, this is Prada, darling. If you want something, you can ask me, darling. And you start.